0: BBC World Service, in association with ABC and Akashvani. This is Stumped.
1: Hello and welcome to Stumped, your intercontinental hit of news, features and debate from the quirky world of cricket. I'm Alison Mitchell in London, where the first ever women's test match at Lord's was won by India. They totally outplayed England. It was a really brilliant occasion, though full of meaning, and it was the main cricket story of the weekend until the ECB sacked their men's test coach.
2: Hi, Jim Maxwell in Sydney for the ABC. Winter has really hit us here, but we're enjoying some cricket from the other parts of the world, particularly in England, when the good teams turn up to play whatever flavour of the game it is. So we march on. Keep going.
3: And I'm Charu Sharma for Akashvani. I'm at home in Bangalore, having just finished the Karnataka Premier League. Lots of other states leagues going on, so I'll be off another auction soon. But finally, of course, the Indians have started winning. Not just the men in the one days, but what a fabulous win for the women, that first ever test match at Lord's. That certainly has created a lot of media, and the girls will be happy for it.
1: Now, coming up on Stump this week, from Premier League winner to six-hitter in Sunday League cricket, we speak to former Leicester City defender Christian Fuchs. But first, England are looking for a new coach for the men's test team after the sacking of Brendan McCullum. He's apologised for results under his leadership, with England losing seven of their last nine tests and failing to win any five-match series against either Australia or India in his 4 years in charge. McCullum does stay in charge of the white ball teams, though, on a contract that runs until the end of next year's 50-over World Cup. The ECB, though, need a new coach in place for the test series against Pakistan in August, and they say they're considering 6 to 10 names for the role. Jim, let me come to you first. Are England right to sack McCullum from tests? And if so, is there an argument to say that if he was to go, he should have gone after the Ashes?
2: Well, it's a giant mess. I mean, this decision should have been made after the Ashes. They should have got rid of McCullum, and they should have got rid of Key, and they might still have Stokes. He's the one they're really going to miss because he's going to win test matches for them. So hopefully the new coach, whoever he is, can get Stokes interested, reignite him somehow for the Ashes next year. But that seems a little forlorn at this stage. So I think England have made a complete hash of the whole thing. And their cue was obviously the Ashes. That was one of the worst performances by an England team I can remember in Australia. Lack of discipline, lack of adaptability, it's just a shambles. So they've now got to a point where they're a bit half-baked. They don't want to pay McCullum out all the dough they're going to owe him, so they're going to stick with him with the white ball, see how that works. But whatever they do, it's going to take a while to stabilise the ship, and that's a big problem for England, because without Stokes in particular, they're looking a little short of bowling talent, leadership, and maybe a bit of batting as well. So I don't know how they're going to resolve this.
1: Charu, I mean, there's quite an IPL flavour to a couple of the coaching names that are being

0: linked to the test job. Andy Flower is coming through as the main target for the ECB. Whether he wants this challenge, having achieved everything that he already has done. But, you know, he took England to number one in the world. He's won the Ashes. He lost the Ashes. But at RCB, he's had unqualified success. And then Stephen Fleming has just left Chennai Super Kings after many, many years, which is a very interesting move. How do you rate them both? And could you see a way that, say, Andy Flower could combine both roles if he wanted to still have his IPL role?
1: They're quite distinctly separate, aren't they, Alison? I mean, the IPL is just nothing but, I use the phrase uber-aggressive again, from ball one. And what we're talking about is a coach for red ball cricket for England. So they are very different kind of jobs and a very different kind of cricket. I do think the possibility of hiring somebody who is an out-and-out red ball exponent as a coach might be the way England could go now. I mean, Stephen Fleming is actually not a bad choice. I'm not suggesting he was a misfit at CSK. They've done plenty of winning under him. But he did achieve a lot of his success in test match cricket. And at this stage, he's a mellow character. Maybe it's something like that is what England need. Maybe Andy Flower has done that job before and done it with great success for many teams, but more like a Stephen Fleming. And I wouldn't like to connect them to IPL, as it were, even though they've coached IPL sides for very long, but more just as independent red ball test match specialists who can calm England down and gradually, with a lot of statesmanship, undo the little bit of damage that might have been done because of this over-aggressive instinct. So that calming statesmanship influence is what I would be looking for England, not somebody who says, all right, now I'm in charge, now follow my way. There's no aggression here at all, as far as I'm concerned, that ECB should be looking for.
2: So, Ali, who should be the next coach? Who's available?
0: Well, yeah, that's the question, isn't it? Because whilst I think Andy Flower has hugely evolved as a person and as a coach since, you know, his England coaching days, if he was to keep, you know, an IPL role, I think somebody trying to straddle both is just too much. You know, the demands of a test schedule. And also what it takes either side of that. I think Flower himself would compromise probably both his roles, because even with the IPL, I know he's somebody that keeps an eye on his players, you know, during the year, outside of that window. It's not just that window. You know, your mind is in the IPL the rest of the year, as well as juggling. Obviously, you've got a role with London Spirit in the 100 this year. Stephen Fleming, now he's left CSK. I believe he also was approached before McCullum was appointed as well. So he's shown interest in the England job in the past. Jonathan Trotts, I think, would be a really interesting candidate, somebody who has worked hard, gone away, he's got experience of coaching the Afghanistan men's team. Richard Dawson is another coach that is really well thought of within the English system, a former England spinner who has taken Glamorgan up to Division One. I think it would be a real fillip for the English game to see one of their own promoted, but I think it is somebody who needs to be able to dedicate proper time to that Red Bull role.
3: From the BBC World Service, this is Stumped on Akash Rani.
0: Well, finally on Stumped, it's not something that I thought I would ever say, but Premier League winning former Leicester City and Austria defender Christian Fuchs has been tearing it up in village cricket. He marked his debut for Grindleford Cricket Club in Derbyshire here in England by smashing a six into the River Derwent.
4: So we've got Hassan bowling here, and you'll never guess who he's bowling to. Oh my days! Oh my days! Christian Fuchs is absolutely loving it! He's absolutely loving it! Oh my days!
0: Well, that was the commentary of the six. Christian had earlier taken two wickets and contributed to a run out in the game, which was against Riverside Notts, and he's with us on Stumped now. Christian, thanks for being with us. I mean, I've seen the video. It was a nice pullover mid-wicket, I have to say. Were you loving it as the commentary went?
5: Well, Alison, I think you're just as surprised as I am for, first of all, being here, right? Because it was just a Sunday gig, you know, with just some fun. My son pushed me literally to play with the men's cricket team. And after a lot of resistance from my end, I just gave in. I said, okay, let's give it a try. And to be honest, it felt really good. It felt really good, the six, when you really hit it. It was good. And I'm very proud of that moment, to be honest.
0: Well, first of all, why the resistance to start with? But now, have you genuinely got a bug?
5: It's a different sport. Didn't have any contact with the

0: sport before at all, never gave it a try, never played it, nothing. And then to be just put into the cold water, right? It was like, let's say I was hesitant, right? I was hesitant. But like with every other thing, you know, same with golf. When you hit the ball for the first time, you get addicted to it. And yeah, I played another game afterwards. I watched all my son's cricket games. And yeah, I got the hook, definitely.
1: That's great to hear. But I also gather you were helping out around the ground as well, like the scoreboard and other bits and bobs. How have you found that kind of community feel that exists around village cricket?
0: It's lovely. I mean, we help out as much as we can. We are local, right? The cricket ground is literally right on my doorstep, which helps. So it's just a little 2-minute walk there. But yeah, I very much enjoyed this small town feeling and everybody being in the community, knowing everybody being in my house yesterday as well, watching the England game. So it's yeah, it feels really good.
1: You've of course got your 78 caps for Austria. What would your friends back there make of you playing cricket? I mean, the game doesn't have a great profile in Austria, does it?
0: Absolutely nothing. Absolutely nothing, to be honest. But I think it's honestly, I think it's a great sport. You know, I understand why people might be hesitant because it can be a long time. But trust me, after the first game that I played, because you always have to be mentally switched on, you have to be ready, you know, on your feet for a long time. I was exhausted. It's just different demands of the game, right? You, like you said, when you're bowling, right, you always have to be on your feet. You have when you're a field player, outfield player, then you always have to be ready for to catch the ball. The ball hurts when you catch it. It really hurts. So I use my feet many times when it comes low. It hurts the feet,
1: Keep
0: but
1: the earpiece.
0: I have more feeling for the ball in my feet than I have in my hands, right? But like I said, I really enjoy playing.
2: Jim Maxwell in Sydney with the ABC. Christian, nice to be talking to you. So, Premier League, you won that. Hitting sixes, make some sort of comparison between this and account for the fact there's also a £10 bounty on your wicket now.
0: Making a comparison between me and the Premier, oof. Listen, I think everything in sport or in life is all about feelings, right? And that feeling, you know, winning the Premier League is obviously all the way up there. But then when I bowled, I did not think that I would ever get a wicket, right? And now in two games, I have three of them. And just when the ball hits the stumps, feels so good. When you bat and you hit that ball and it flies, because in my next game, I had another six, right? So I have two sixes right now. It's just an incredible feeling that hooks you and you don't want to stop. I hope my team in Grindelwald doesn't need it because now they expect me to be there every single Sunday. But I'll definitely show my face again. I got hooked. Yeah.
2: One of the aspects of the flavour of cricket is sledging. Did you get involved in that with your opponents?
0: Can you explain
1: Oh,
0: that
1: this is
0: to me,
1: good
0: please?
1: that Christian doesn't know
2: Right.
1: what sledging is.
2: But I'm sure there's been plenty of it during your football career. It's really when one of the opposition try to take the mickey out of you because you're taking them down.
1: A few words spoken, bit of
0: Well,
1: chirp.
0: see, the problem is we don't have a huge audience, as you can imagine. It's usually the kids around from the town. But there's some back and forth, right? The last time I did a, let's call it trash talk, a little bit of trash talk, right? Last time I did that, I was asking the guy to hit the ball a little bit harder and I got knocked out. So I stopped it right away after. I conceded a wicket, so no more. No more.
1: Very,
0: A
1: very
0: little bit,
1: wise.
0: maybe here and there, yeah. A little bit. Sledging. Okay, that's a new one for me. Good, thank you.
3: Hi, Christian. This is Charu Sharma from Bangalore, India.
0: Hi,
3: Welcome to
0: Charu.
3: cricket. And by the way, maybe you were
2: Yeah.
3: looking at the new ambassador for Austrian cricket, because I remember 20 years ago playing in Austria. There's, I think, a UN community. There was a ground there. Enjoyed myself. However, I have to ask you, the rest of the players on the ground and elsewhere, how they react to a Premier League winning footballer coming in playing cricket with them?
0: I did not ask them the question. I'm usually pretty humble when it comes to it. I'm just one of the lads that wants to enjoy the Sunday game. Obviously, there were questions, hey, how did it feel? Like the standard questions that you have even now 10 years after it. But I was very welcome. I felt like one of them right away. They make it very easy, right? It's just a bunch of guys with good people that want to enjoy their Sunday cricket and want me to be a part of it. And no, hold on, they didn't want me to be a part of it. My son wanted me to be a part of it, right? But then the following.

0: days, the following weeks, once I hit the 60, say, oh, you can actually play a little bit. So then they wanted me to be a part of it. And it's just a very nice moment of being together, part of the community. And of course, the younger lads that are with the team, they ask a little bit more questions. But I think nobody believed that a Premier League winner could actually hit a six. So it was a good feeling, like I said.
1: And I wonder if you can believe the amount of attention your debut has gotten around the world. So that's something to that to sh shock and awe.
0: It shocks me, yes, because how the heck is that possible? Just having fun on a Sunday. So that was that first Sunday. And then the next Sunday, actually, BBC sent down a camera team. And I'm like, what is going on here? I actually enjoy my privacy. I want to have fun. But it puts me under pressure because I had to hit another six and I delivered. But come
2: Of
0: on.
2: course.
0: It's just Sunday cricket. I mean, it's a good sport, though, and I really enjoyed it.
2: So, is it possible to say whether you're a spinner or a medium pacer? Have you worked out what type of bowler you are?
0: However it comes, bowler.
2: As long as it gets down the other end, right?
0: Listen, I just know how to hold it, right? And I definitely need to improve my bowling, definitely. But I hit 3 wickets so far in 2 games, so I'm quite proud of that.
2: Definitely.
0: Maybe it's because my son plays cricket, but he also likes baseball. So before he got into cricket playing, we have like this baseball net at home, and I throw every day about 150 balls at him. So I had a little bit of practice throwing, but it's a completely different technique. Like this overarm, and
2: Keeping your arms straight.
0: the first one was like, I could do it. I actually could do it. And then eventually, I'm incredibly impressed how patient my teammates have been with me when I started bowling, because I must have looked like I don't know what I
2: Frog
0: looked
2: in a
0: like.
2: blender, some people
0: Yeah,
2: say.
0: they're definitely not a cricket player, right? Batting is one thing, you hit it, right, with the right technique and everything, but bowling is tough. And I really admire those people, how they can get so much pace behind it and spin. It's incredible.
2: And you're used to playing football, running around with shin pads on. What about running up and down with huge cricket pads on?
0: It's very developed. I actually thought they would weigh much more, but they're actually fairly light.
2: Got some good ones then.
0: Whatever they gave me, whatever they have spare, right? But what I don't want, I don't like wearing a helmet. It's just I'm used to seeing everything, right? And the helmet kind of restricts you from seeing everything. So I asked, do I need to wear a helmet or not? And they said, listen, it's at your own risk. I'm like, I'll take the risk.
2: Oh, yeah.
0: Yeah. I'm
2: So
0: not
2: it's
0: sure
2: like
0: if
2: you
0: I'm
2: don't.
0: good. I'm not sure if I'm a good role model by saying that, but
2: Are these
0: one
2: 20 over
0: player did.
2: matches you're playing or 40 overs? How long are you in the field for?
0: Yeah, it's 40 overs.
2: That's a decent stretch. Is the
0: It
2: body
0: is.
2: stiff then the next day?
0: Yes, I was. I was
2: Chris,
0: stiff. Yeah.
2: it has been brilliant hearing your story. Here's to more sixes and more wickets.
0: I appreciate it. Thank you. I'll deliver. Okay, just send a camera crew down.
2: We will. We'll keep monitoring. We'll report. Thank you for being with us on Stumped. An absolute pleasure.
0: Thank you, everybody. Thank you.
2: Christian Fuchs, former Premier League winner turned heroic club cricketer. Well, that's all we've got time for on this week's Stumped on Akash Vani. Don't forget you can follow us on X. We're at BBCWS Sport and use the hashtag BBCStump. And check us out on YouTube as well. Go to the BBC World Service YouTube channel. My thanks to Cherry Sharma and Jim Maxwell and to all of you for listening. Speak to you next week. Bye-bye.
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The weekend gigs are very special, and the weekends generally find me in the house. 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More importantly, play music of your choice. You got a song on your mind, I'll put it in on the air. That's the deal this evening. My name is Shaju Thomas, gonna keep you company till 7. But I want to kick it open with one of my personal favorites, Coldplay, and All My Love, coming your way. Enjoy this one, and I'll catch you in just a bit.

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That is our official page. You would find my post. You could comment to that post with your request, and hey, we will take care of your request. And I hope all of you had a good week. Hope you're enjoying the weekend, adding that little extra zing to your Saturday evening is what this show is all about. So you got a song, let's make it happen. We'll also take a look at what else is happening in the world of music. That's how this evening looks like. And while I wait for your requests to play them on air, my eyes fell upon yet another personal favorite, Nelly Furtado and Forza. Enjoy this one, and I'll catch you right after this.

0: fading away into Sunday evening. Nelly Furtado and Forza. Well, you catch songs like this, especially during the FIFA season. Songs by her, songs by Shakira. You just can't help but, hey, what else do we need in life? 6:12 on the clock. You are still catching Drive Time on FM Rainbow 101.4. I have a caller. Do I have a caller? Hello.
1: Hello.
0: Hi, who's this? Hi, can you hear me?
1: Can you wait for a minute? Can you hold on?
0: All right, I like this. Someone calls into the radio station and says, hold on. All right, I'm holding on. Hello? Okay, I'm holding on.
1: And hello?
0: Hi, what's your name?
1: My name is Ritvika. I'm from Chennai Broadway.
0: Chennai Broadway. Did I hear Ritvika? Hello?
1: Hello?
0: Yes.
1: I can't hear you clearly.
0: Uh-oh. Can you hear me now? Any further, the mic will go into my lungs. Is your name Ritvika?
1: Yes.
0: Ritvika, hi. Thanks for calling into the show. What song can I play for you? You're making me shout, actually. Anyway.
1: Okay, can you play the song called
0: Come
1: Blue?
0: Come again. What song should I play for you?
1: Blue.
0: Blue?
1: Yeah.
0: Which song by Blue?
1: Hello?
0: Something by Blue?
1: Yeah, the song called Blue. The name is Blue.
0: Who's the artist?
1: I'm sorry, I don't know.
0: Okay, no problem. Let me try and play a song called Blue. And I will
1: do
0: that.
1: The chorus will come like,
0: All right. Okay, Ritvika, thank you very much for

0: calling. I'll try and play your song, but thank you for playing it on, I mean singing it for us as well. All right.
1: Oh, thank you.
0: You're most welcome. Bye bye. Do I have another caller? Hello.
2: Hi, I'm Kritika from Adyar.
0: Oh, all right. I think the earlier caller was also the similar name.
2: Oh, okay. I'm Kritika Shankar from Adyar.
0: Kritika Shankar from Adyar. Good evening. How are you doing?
2: I'm doing good. How are you doing?
0: Very well, ma'am. Thank you very much. And we're talking for the first time, I'm sure.
2: Yeah, I think this is the first time talking to you.
0: All right. Thanks for calling. How is your weekend going?
2: It's going on very well.
0: Wonderful stuff. What song can I play for you?
2: Also, can you play me the track, The Shape of My Heart thing?
0: Shape of My Heart. And yeah. That's Ed Sheeran, right?
2: Yes.
0: All right. I will do that for you. Kritika Shankar from Adyar. Thank you very much for calling in. You have a good one.
2: Thank you so much.
0: Bye-bye. All right. I had Ritwik. All right. I'm so sorry. The line was absolutely not clear, but then I thought her name was as well, was also Ritwika. And we had Kritika. And the rest of you, you may feel free to call in and chat live. My number is 2986-0038 or 2952-0554. Do I have another caller? Let me just quickly say hello.
3: Hello, good evening.
0: Good evening. Who's this?
3: How are you?
0: Good, thank you. How are you?
3: I'm fine. I'm Mr. Ashok calling from Chennai.
0: Mr. Ashok? You're talking to Mr. Yeah. Shaju. How are you doing, Mr. Ashok?
3: I'm fine.
0: And
3: Saturday is a great day for me.
0: For me too. Thank you very much. Yeah. Not great when I don't have my show, but what song can I play for you, Mr. Ashok?
3: Definitely. You will play the track Hello by Lionel Richie.
0: I will play the track Hello by Lionel Richie, and I have to send a box of tissues to many people because when they listen to the song, they start crying. But you ask for it, you get it. Thank you very much for calling in, Ashok.
3: Thank you very much. It's a privilege talking to you.
0: It's a pleasure, sir. Thank you.
3: Have a lovely evening.
0: You too. Thank you very much. Alrighty, there goes all our callers. If you want to call in and chat live as well, you know what to do. But right now, let's slip into something else. One of my personal favorites. Right, I've been doing personal favorites, but your requests are coming in, which means you will catch your requests in just a bit. But for now, it's going to be the beautiful, the charming Enya with Only Time. Enjoy this one, and I'll catch you in just a bit.

0: Eitsne Pedrejan Ni Brahonien. I hope I got that right. Enya's actual name. I'm glad that she calls herself Enya, but one of my all-time favorite artists, the one and only Enya with Only Time. I have a caller online. Hi, who's calling? Hello.
1: Hello.
0: Hi, who's this?
1: Hello, this is Monasha from Chennai.
0: Monasha. Nice name, Monasha. Do you know what your name means, Monasha?
1: Yeah, it symbolizes I'm a brave girl.
0: Sorry, come again?
1: It says that I'm a brave girl.
0: You're a brave girl. Monasha means brave girl. In which language is this, madam?
1: Actually, it's Tamil, I guess, because it was kept by my mom.
0: Your mom. Okay, so when you were born, they decided that they have a brave girl. Monasha, what songs do you listen to?
1: I would like to hear Boom Bala by Lisa Refrain.
0: You want to listen to what?
1: Boom Bala.
0: Boom Bala.
1: By Lisa Refrain.
0: Okay, I'll play that for you. But what do you do, Monasha?
1: I'm a student right now.
0: You're a student?
1: 12th grade.
0: Wow, all the very best, 12th grade. People say it's the most important aspect of your life and all that, but I won't preach. But thank you so much for calling. We'll do your request.
1: Thank you so much.
0: Bye-bye. Monasha, bye. Brave girl, calling in just now. And for those of you who'd like to call in, my numbers are 2986-0038 or 2952-0554. But if you are the kind who does not want to talk to the stranger on the radio, then log into facebook.com/rainbowfm. You'd find my post and you could comment to that post with your request. In the world of music, many things happening, but then since I've got these requests piled up, so to speak, I'm going to play them right now. I've got Sting and Shape of My Heart that's coming your way, which was requested by Kritika Shankar, who called in some time back. Here you go, Kritika. Thanks for calling in. Sting and Shape of My Heart. Enjoy.

Sting and Shape of My Heart fading away on this beautiful Saturday evening. Well, the weekend looks this way. As you're aware, till 7 o'clock, it's going to be this show, which is Drive Time. I'll catch you again at 8.05 tonight. 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The playlist varies. Sometimes I come prepared to wake up the neighborhood. Sometimes I'd like to put the whole city to sleep. So not sure what tonight looks like, but this is how my evening is. So keep me company, enjoy the music, and let me add that little extra zing to your Saturday. 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On my Facebook page, I've got Satyapriya, who's sent in a long note talking about the 18th of July, and what I do like is it's the World Listening Day. Today, 18th of July, is observed annually. This day focuses on the practice of listening as a way to understand the world, our environment, and each other. And for Satyapriya, she says, on World Listening Day, let's listen to Fireball, Pitbull. All right, Pitbull featuring John Ryan and Fireball coming your way. Yank it up and enjoy.

boogie, hoogie, hoogie, jiggle, wiggle, and dance like a roof on fire. We go drink drinks and take shots until we fall out like a roof on fire. Now, baby, get my booty naked, take off all your clothes and light the roof on fire. 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I tell her, baby, baby, baby, baby, baby, baby, baby, baby, baby, baby, I'm a fire doll.

0: 2986-00-38 or 2952-0-554. Those are my numbers. Did I say that a little too soon? That's what my producer says. All right, I'll go with it again. 2986-00-38 or 2952-0-554 if you want to call in and chat live on this lovely Saturday evening. Is it going to rain or no? Is it going to rain or no? That's something on everybody's mind. It's like, hey, it might just rain, like how it happened yesterday. But I am waiting for the rains because I love the rains. But we're not here to talk about me. We're here to talk about you. And I've got a caller online. Hi, who's this? Hello, you're on air.
1: Hello.
0: Hi, you're on air. Who's this?
1: Hi. My name is Kundan.
0: Hi, Kundan.
1: How are you?
0: Good, Kundan. There's a bit of an echo, but I can live with it. How are you doing? Are you in the middle of the road? Are you driving? What's up?
1: Yeah, I was driving, but I parked my vehicle now.
0: All right, Kundan. We don't want incidents, but thank you for pulling up. Kundan, what's up on a Saturday evening at 6:31, listening to the radio on the roads of Chennai? How's it going?
1: It's good. Bundaloor is kind of... busy right now.
0: Vandalur. That's another city, boss. I mean, at least for people like us. Yeah, but yeah. But hey, thank you so much for calling in. What song can I play for you?
1: I have plenty of songs in my mind, but I'll just.
0: I can do only one.
1: Yeah. So you can play. Can you play any tracks from Pink Floyd?
0: Pink Floyd, of course, but if I'm not able to do it now simply because of the length of the tracks, maybe I'll do it between 8:05 and 9, but what by Pink Floyd?
1: You can play Coming Back to Life.
0: Okay, let me see what I can do by Floyd, right? Like I said, their tracks are quite long, right? So
1: Yeah, sure.
0: Either now or between 8 and 9, but hey, Kundan, thank you so much for calling in, man.
1: Yeah.
0: Take care. Bye-bye. That was Kundan. And did I have another caller? I thought I had another caller, but I didn't. All right, no problem. If you want to call in, you know what will happen. You might have to hang in there for a bit because that's how it is. All right. Now, we caught Pitbull featuring John Ryan, of course, with Fireball. And we'll have to shift gears a little bit right now. For those of you who want to grab tissues, etc., you can do all that because we're going to play Lionel Richie and Hello because this was requested by Ashok. So on a Saturday evening like this, you get to catch them all. You get to catch what you want to catch. Got a song on your mind? I will put it on the air like folks who are calling in. For those of you who are sending us messages on my Facebook page, for those of you who are sending in message on our Google form as well. Across all these, we're taking in requests. And that's going to happen till 7 this evening right now. Make way for Lionel Richie and Hello. Enjoy.

Bob Dylan has officially announced a brand new UK tour for 2026, featuring an unmissable five-night residency at London's Royal Festival Hall. Scheduled to take place throughout November and December, the highly anticipated concert series will see Dylan return to British soil for another chapter in his historic career. Well, actually, this tour follows the massive success of his 2025 archival project, the Bootleg Series. And Bootleg Series, and the release offered an astonishing deep dive into the formative years of a visionary who first performed in the UK at a London pub in 1962. Decades later, Dylan remains one of the greatest and most influential artists of modern times. Bob Dylan performing live. I mean, that is something that I have a lot of respect for, these folks who can never stop. I mean, irrespective of where they are. Moving into our request, we've got Colonel Shiv Kumar from Secunderabad, who says, happy weekend to all of you. He also is a music buff and wants to catch any track of Wakefield. All right, please keep your volume wherever you need to keep, because we're going to have the beautiful Wakefield treating us to Saturday night. Enjoy this, and I'll see you on the other side.

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2: Well, Ruthika, I hope this is the blue that you asked for. Let me know. Like him.

Well, in the world of music, there's something that caught my eye, and I think I should share it with you folks. Some of you gonna love listening to it. Some of you are like, hey, that sounds gross, but hey, it is what it is. Kesha has joked that she keeps human teeth in her home to scare off straight men. All right, this is what she says, and I quote, "Do you know I collect teeth? I do. Send them over. The teeth started when I became obsessed with my fans, and then someone was like, my child lost their teeth, and I was like, can I have them?" Okay. Kesha went on to note that she uses the teeth to make jewelry and accessories, and she continues, and I quote, "I made a necklace, an earring, and then a belt, and then a crown. Then I just started collecting them because she enjoys collecting them." That's what she says. And she says, "Hey, when you lose teeth, do you just throw them away? Where are they going? Give them to me. Can I actually have your teeth, please? It's not a drill, not a joke. I am a pop star and I need your teeth." Okay, that's Kesha for you. And she also says about collecting teeth of her. Okay, now listen to this. This is what she says, and I quote, "It just reminds me when I have a little piece of the people I love. I've been collecting teeth of her cats for a while now. My cats had to get their little teeth taken out, their little kitty wisdom teeth. I collect those too. I am like the tooth fairy." All right, in addition to entertaining us with her music, Kesha and teeth. That's what she likes. And that's what's happening in the world of music. But what else is happening in the world of music? I'm looking at an email from Christina, who says, "Today happens to be the birthday of actor Vin Diesel. Lots of folks. And what do you want to listen to, Christina? You'd like to listen to System of a Down or U2 or Priyanka Chopra or MIA? I will do U2, of course. Ordinary Love and U2. This one's going to Christina. Thank you for your message. Enjoy this, and I'll catch you on the other side.

Sir Bono and his boys with Ordinary Love. 8 more minutes, I'm out of this place. Well, Munasha, I haven't forgotten your request. Unfortunately, not able to find what you asked for, but I hope you like the weekend. I'm going to treat you to Take My Breath and the weekend for you. When we come back, it'll be time for maybe one or a couple of songs. So stick around and enjoy. You're catching Drive Time only on FM Rainbow 101.4 with me, Shaju Thomas.

6:55 on the clock, which means it's time for me to say sayonara, but I'm going to leave you now with a song that Kundan had requested. Pink Floyd and Coming Back to Life from their 1994 album The Division Bell, written solely by David Gilmour. The lyrics explore themes of emotional resurrection, the pain of past betrayals, and ultimately finding inner peace and renewal after a long period of darkness. Well, enjoy this, folks, and that's what you get on this show. We get them all, we play them all, and we'll continue this at 8:05 tonight. 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Until then, I'm Shaja Thomas. 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

I'm Molly Stevens at the BBC Sports Centre with the latest World Cup news. Well, it's the match that no team wants to play as England take on France in the third place playoff in Miami on Saturday. England were beaten 2-1 by Argentina, while France lost 2-0 against Spain in the World Cup semi-finals. The French boss, Didier Deschamps, a World Cup winner as both a player

5 minutes past eight on a lovely Saturday evening, and on FM Rainbow 101.4, you are catching Music by the Bay. That's right, Music by the Bay. 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You are catching Music by the Bay only on FM Rainbow. My name is Shaju Thomas. I'm going to keep you company till 9, and the show is all about you. You got a song on your mind, I will put it on the air. It's a request show, and we want to make your weekend very, very special. And therefore, you will catch some refreshing radio and of course some music of your choice. But first up, it's always the presenter's choice, because I'll wait for your request to come in. And why am I going to play what I'm going to play? No clue. Absolutely no clue. I was looking at my playlist and suddenly in my mind, Mysterious Girl and Peter Andre just popped in, and I thought, why not pick it up and make that the first track for the evening. His 1995 reggae pop hit, Peter Andre featuring Bubbler Ranks. This one is Mysterious Girl. Enjoy this, and I'll catch you in just a bit.

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So you want to catch some refreshing radio, catch some music of your choice, you know what to do. Stick around till 9 and I will add that little extra zing to your Saturday evening. If you're joining us just now, hello and welcome to the show. You are catching Music by the Bay only on FM Rainbow 101.4. My name is Shaju Thomas, gonna keep you company till 9 and play some lovely music. I hope all of you had a good week and I hope you're enjoying the weekend. Well, like I always say, if the week wasn't that great, like it was to a lot of people, it's okay. The week is over. It is the weekend and we always look forward to the week ahead. But of course, the best part of the week is the weekend. And the best part of the weekend is this radio show. So stick around, enjoy the music and send in your requests. You want to catch a song of your choice? 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Send in your requests and I will take care of the rest. Cruel Summer is coming your way. I was wondering if Taylor Swift was thinking about Chennai when she wrote this. Cruel Summer and Taylor Swift. Enjoy this one. When we come back, we take a look at what else is happening in the world of music. Stick around with us. This is Music by the Bay.

Cruel Summer and Taylor Swift, that's what you were listening to, and you're enjoying the weekend gig of the weekend edition of Music by the Bay, only on FM Rainbow 101.4 FM in the world of music. Well, it is the FIFA season, so what's happening there? Post Malone will headline the 2026 FIFA World Cup closing ceremony. Post Malone will deliver a landmark performance on Sunday. Of course, everyone is waiting. We're waiting to see what's going to happen. And Post Malone's will happen 90 minutes before Spain and Argentina fight to be crowned the winner in a thrilling final match that's going to happen at the MetLife Stadium in East Rutherford, New Jersey. All right. And who else is going to be there? The closing ceremony will set the tone for a historic FIFA World Cup final, uniting the passion of 48 teams, 16 host cities, and millions of fans on one unforgettable stage. Post Malone would also have Nicole Scherzinger, Robbie Williams, Laura Pausini, and Tom Cruise joining as well. Jennifer Hudson will deliver the national anthem before the kickoff at 3 EST, of course. Madonna, Shakira, Justin Bieber, BTS would co-headline the 11-minute 2026 FIFA World Cup final halftime show. Chris Martin from Coldplay, of course, curated the lineup, which also features Burna Boy and Gustavo Dudamel, while Coldplay are due to perform with the PS22 chorus and the Sesame Street Muppets. Justin says, and I quote, "The FIFA World Cup brings the world together in a way nothing else can. I'm grateful to be part of this halftime show and even more grateful knowing it's already helping expand access to education for children around the world." Okay, for those fans of football, it is the big day, and well, adding a lot of color are our friends from the world of music as well. But right now, it's going to be a song, of course, by who else and Post Malone with Chemical. Enjoy this, and I'll catch you on the other side.

That's right, fading away into Sunday evening, Post Malone and Chemical 821 on the clock. If you've got a request, then you could do a couple of things. 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We've got a couple of requests that came in. Chandru's asked for a couple of requests. Neil Horan, or okay, we'll do Neil Horan. And we've got Meltdown coming your way, Chandru. Like Chandru, if you guys got a request, you know what to do. Got a song on your mind, I will put it on the air. You're catching Music by the Bay with me, Shaja Thomas. And hey, like I said earlier, at 10:30 tonight, you could tune into 100.1 FM Gold. That's 100.1 FM Gold, where I treat you to 30 minutes of absolutely wonderful music. What a way to end the weekend. All right, that's at 10:30. So if you're going to be up and about, then let me know. But right now, make way for Meltdown, and I'll see you on the other side.

0: 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By the way, I've got 29 minutes more to treat you to some music of your choice. If you're joining us just now, hello and welcome. Like I said, 29 minutes more left, which means we began at 8:25. I'm sorry, what did I just say? We began at 8:05. We hear every day between 8:05 and 9, and we play some lovely music. 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Any song by One Direction and Sanjana. All right, we'll do this one for you, Sanjana. We'll do History and One Direction. Enjoy this one.
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I'm starting with a man in the mirror. I'm asking him to change his ways. And no message could have been any clearer. If you want to make the world a better place, take a look at yourself and then make a change. Well, when you look at the lyrics a little in-depth, then makes a lot of sense. Michael Jackson obviously needs no introduction with The Man in the Mirror. You are catching Music by the Bay only on FM Rainbow 101.4.

One Direction and History and 25 more minutes. I'm out of this place. Your requests are coming in. And so let me do that quickly for you. I've got Sao Junya before I read your request. He says, cannot stop laughing to what you said about Chennai and cruel summer song. Right, that's what I felt. Anyways, thanks for your text. But Sanjana, I might have to disappoint you just a little bit. You want to catch Mali? Malavika Manoj, I don't have her song yet, so I'm going to do something for you. Definitely not anywhere close to what you asked for, but I thought I'll try and do something for you. And the rest of you who've sent in your requests, stick around. We will do your song in just a bit. But for Sao Junya, I'm going to treat her to Cher, and this one's called Belief. And Sao Junya, take a listen and let me know what you think.

Share and believe, and I've got 21 minutes left on this show. And for those of you who follow Billy Joel's music, who love Billy Joel's music, you're going to find this interesting. Billy Joel quit songwriting more than 3 decades ago because he didn't want to dilute his legacy. During an interview recently, the 77-year-old music legend said he knew he was finished after completing River of Dreams in 1993. He explained, and I quote, "When I got to the end of writing River of Dreams, I felt like I was done. I was married. I had a child. I didn't want to lock myself in a cave and devote myself like a monk to writing anymore. I'd done it 12 times and I thought, you know what? The Beatles had 12 albums, and that was just enough for me." He also said he didn't want to become another artist who slowly fizzles out. And hear what he says, and I quote, "Maybe they're not as good as they used to be, or they're not as motivated as they were, but it ends up trailing off. I didn't want to go like that. Saying no sometimes is really hard to do. I did a whole album of classical piano pieces after that. That's where I wanted to go. I didn't want to just keep beating a dead horse.

boss and being played because I was Billy Joel. Billy also said the pressure to match his own work, own past work, became unbearable. He signs off by saying, and I quote, "You get to a point you can't do it anymore. You've tapped it out. You reach such a high level that you can't stand not reaching that level anymore, and you hate yourself. You beat yourself up, and I didn't want to put myself through that anymore." And you know what he says finally? He says, "You better learn how to stop songwriting because it's gonna drive you crazy. You'll go insane." And that from the legend Billy Joel himself. Okay, that's something that's happening in the world of music. But going into my list of requests, I've got Shravan Thorway. Shravan's asked for "What I've Done" by Linkin Park. Shravan, thanks for your text. We've got Linkin Park and "What I've Done" coming your way. Enjoy this.

Well, to quickly remind you, you got a song on your mind. I'll put it on the air. We've got about 15 minutes to do that. Log into our Facebook page or send me a message on the Google form. We had Padmavati call in and ask for Poker Face and Lady Gaga. That's coming your way right now. The Lady Gaga and Poker Face. Enjoy this and I'll catch you

All right, Lady Gaga and Poker Face, and I've got a request from Avantika, who's asked for something by Louis Tomlinson. Avantika, a slight disappointment there. I'm going to play Harry Styles. I hope you like Aperture. This one's for you. Enjoy.

Forever, the crooners, Lady Antebellum and Need You Now. And with that, it's time for me to play the last track and say sayonara. But in the world of music, Shania Twain says she was not able to attend Taylor Swift's wedding. Why? You better go check that out, because I love my job. I'm going to leave you now with a request.

Is that Shama had sent in asking for Delilah by Tom Jones or I'm Not the Only One by Sam Smith. We'll do I'm Not the Only One by Sam Smith. Thank you indeed to everyone for calling in, for texting and for keeping us company. I'm sure you enjoyed this edition of Music by the Bay. I'm going to catch you again at 10:30 on 100.1 FM Gold. Until then, I'm Sharjah Thomas signing off, asking you to take it easy and stay tuned to the radio.